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This is St. John's greatest hits, Cool 98. As much

0: greatest? Yeah, it checks out. 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
2: So since you've been here a couple of years, how has the experience been so far for people that maybe are coming here for the first time, they got the radio on? Why should they get down here?
3: It's amazing. Everything is good. Everything is good. The beer is good. Everything is good.
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2: Yeah, wasn't he awesome?
3: Unreal.
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2: Ah, yeah, the countdown's on. 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
3: Sure, thank you, you too.
2: All right, take care. 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

0: That's the group New Birth at number 36, moving up two notches with Dream Merchant. Coming up on AT40, the artist who's had more top 40 hits in 1975 than anybody else.
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number 33 in American Top 40, Cat Stevens with Two Fine People. Well, now it's time for the current hit by a female vocal quartet who found themselves stranded in Houston, Texas a few years ago with no jobs, no money, and no way home. The group had moved to Houston on the advice of a

0: The Pointer Sisters on American Top 40 at number 32, second week on. They move up four notches with How Long? Bet You Got a Chick on the Side. 31 hits to a new number one and counting them down.
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8: Our forecast is calling for sun and cloud today with a chance of showers this afternoon, a high 23 and a humidex of 28. Tonight, we'll see showers ending, then clearing sky and a low of 12. And tomorrow, a mix of sun and cloud and a high of 21.
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0: A couple weeks ago, this song was up at number 3. That's where it peaked. This week, it takes the biggest drop of any song within the 40. Moves down 21 notches to number 31. Olivia Newton-John and Please, Mister, Please.

0: That's America, the group who took Sister Golden Hair all the way to number one with their last hit. This one is at number 27, third week on the chart, and it's called Daisy Jane. This is Casey Kasem in Hollywood, counting them down on American Top 40. Got 26 hits to go on our way to a new number one, so I hope you'll stay right there.
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0: Swing Rhythm Aces. That's Third Rate Romance. This is Casey Kasem in Hollywood, and I got a letter here from a listener in Maryland who wants to know what record stayed on the charts for the most consecutive weeks. Well, in 1973, a hit by Kris Kristofferson hung on for 38 weeks, which matches the endurance of a Jimmy Dorsey hit in 1957. But they're in a tie for second place. Details coming up.
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3: Hey everyone, it's Celia, fueling your summer in the Cool 98 Summer Cruiser presented by Fendi Honda. It is the last day today for the Airshow Atlantic at the St. John Airport. It is not too late to grab your tickets. Make sure you guys grab your tickets because this is one of the Snowbirds' last performances for a while. It is so cool to see. They do some pretty amazing things. The Skyhawks opened yesterday morning with some skydiving, and then the Snowbirds finished the show yesterday. So make sure to grab your tickets. The gates open at 10 a.m. with shows running from 12 to 4. There's lots of things to do and see. They have some planes on display. They have vendors there. So make sure to come and check it out. I will be there giving away some sunglasses from All Smiles as well. So make sure to come and find me and say hi. It's your summer, your music, your station. I'm Celia in the Cool 98 Summer Cruiser, supported by CAA and KV Music Festival.
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8: Our forecast is calling for sun and cloud today with a chance of showers this afternoon, a high 23 and a humidex of 28. Tonight, we'll see showers ending, then clearing sky and a low of 12. And tomorrow, a mix of sun and cloud and a high of 21.
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0: Bad Company's been around for 6 weeks with that song, and it's still moving up. Now at number 14 in the countdown, it's called Feel Like Making Love. This is Casey Kasem in Hollywood. I'll be right back. We've got the top 13 best-selling songs in the USA, including a new number one coming right up.
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0: A couple of weeks ago, a listener asked whether any performers had established themselves as acting stars in a TV series and then hit the Top 40. Our answer was that many had, and I said that five television actors had even hit number one. They were all men. Rick Nelson, Lorne Greene, David Soul, Sean Cassidy, and John Travolta. Well, there are two people we missed. Two women. But a very sharp listener in Tennessee, Steve Vinson in Cookville, remembered them. One of them starred as the daughter, Mary Stone, on The Donna Reed Show. And in 1962, her first record, Johnny Angel, hit number one. That lady is Shelley Fabre. And Shelley's TV acting career has continued successfully ever since. Now, the other TV actor who also hit number one and we missed mentioning was the female comedian who played in one of the most successful and longest-running variety series in history. She acted in some of the funniest comedy sketches ever created for 11 years as a regular on The Carol Burnett Show. And during that time, in 1973, she hit number one with a song called The Night the Lights Went Out in Georgia. And that lady is Vicki Lawrence. And that should set the record straight regarding TV actors in leading roles who had hit number one on the pop chart, thanks to Steve Vinson in Cookville. Now, from the AT40 Archives, another of the number one songs of the 60s, and we're up to April 1962. This was the 47th number one single of the 60s, Johnny Angel, Shelley Fabre.

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0: Now let's continue with our countdown of the most popular songs in the USA. I'm Casey Kasem, this is American Top 40, and on we go.
3: Number 13.
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0: The Isley Brothers wrote it, produced it, and they sing it. It's called Fight the Power. Coming up on American Top 40, I have the current smash by an artist who during the last 5 years has spent more than $40,000 on his eyeglasses.
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The biggest hits in the nation are yet to come as we count them down on our way to a new number one best-selling record. 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

0: Elton John, who's been in the top 10 for 6 consecutive weeks now with Someone Save My Life Tonight, coming in at number 8. 7 hits to a new number 1 and counting them down.
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8: Our forecast is calling for sun and cloud today with a chance of showers this afternoon, a high 23 and a humidex of 28. Tonight, we'll see showers ending, then clearing sky and a low of 12. And tomorrow, a mix of sun and cloud and a high of 21.
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0: Well, now we're up to number 7, and the current smash by Janice Ian. You know, about a month ago, Janice appeared on a local TV talk show in Los Angeles, and when the host of the program asked her about songwriting, she told him, and I quote, "If I feel giddy, relieved, and drained, almost like I have a fever, then I know I wrote a good song," end of quote. Well, Janice must have had that special feeling when she wrote this song at 7.

0: The Bee Gees at number 6, falling a couple of notches this week in American Top 40 with Jive Talkin'. Here's a song that's been a hit 3 times before. Junior Walker and the All-Stars took it to number 18. Marvin Gaye took it to number 6. But this week, James Taylor's version tops them all.
1: Number 5.
0: How sweet it is.

0: Glenn Campbell and the record that ties Wichita Lineman as the biggest chart record he's ever had. This week, it's at number 3. That's Rhinestone Cowboy.
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4: Here's the song that topped the charts last week. It lasted there for just one short week. This week falls to number 2. Hamilton, Joe Frank, and Reynolds with Fallin' in Love.

0: There it is, the brand new number one best-selling song in the USA this week by Casey and the Sunshine Band from the state of Florida. That's Get Down Tonight. Well, that's it, the 40 top-selling songs in the nation. And you heard them on American Top 40, where we do the countdown every week at this time. Our list is from Billboard Magazine's weekly tabulation for the week ending August 30th, 1975. AT40 is produced and distributed by Watermark Incorporated, and we tape the show here in Hollywood. Producers are Nikki Wine and Don Bastani. Production coordinator, Paul Grine. I'm Casey Kasem. Join me next week, and again, we'll count down the 40 most popular songs in the USA. Till then, keep your feet in the ground and keep reaching for the stars.
1: 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Special thanks to Kalila Dawkins, Rob Durkee, Pete Battistini, Scott Lakefield, Mike Savage, Michael Cross, Dave Nunez, and of course, the legend where the countdown began, Casey Kasem. I'm Larry Morgan. Thanks for listening.
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0: 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It's Chris. Hope you're having a great weekend. Coming up, Laura Brannigan, Haywire, and Mark Morrison.
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0: 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There's Roxette, and that's The Look. 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Vote for the Vogue Optica web poll question. 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
1: Hey, everyone. It's Celia, fueling your summer in the Cool 98 Summer Cruiser presented by Fundy Honda. I'm currently here at the St. John Airport for the Air Show Atlantic. This is one of their last shows for a while, so it is super cool to come and see. It's not too late to come and get tickets. The doors are open now. Shows are starting at 12 until 4. The Skyhawks will be opening up the show, and the Snowbirds will be doing their grand finale at 3 o'clock. So make sure to come and check it out. I am here with some sunglasses from All Smiles for you guys to give away, so make sure to come and say hi. They also have some super cool aircrafts on display that you guys can come and look at and even go inside and see as well. So make sure to come and check that out too. It's your summer, your music, your station. I'm Celia in the Cool 98 Summer Cruiser, supported by Hollis Golf Course and CAA.
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5: Our forecast is calling for sun and cloud today with a chance of showers this afternoon, a high 23 and a humidex of 28. Tonight, we'll see showers ending, then clearing sky and a low of 12. And tomorrow, a mix of sun and cloud at a high of 21.
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5: Our forecast is calling for sun and cloud today with a chance of showers this afternoon, a high 23 and a humidex of 28. Tonight, we'll see showers ending, then clearing sky and a low of 12. And tomorrow, a mix of sun and cloud and a high of 21.
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1: I had no choice but to hear you. 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

0: 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Did you know that they've upped the game when it comes to the Oreo chicken? Because KFC has now taken it a bit further. They did release the Oreo meat-flavored chicken and waffles, but now in China, they have something new, and it's called the Oreo Original Recipe Chicken Burger. It features a fried chicken, lettuce, mashed potatoes, dusted with cookie crumbs, and Oreo-flavored buns. It's a bizarre creation. I probably would try it. It's only available in China.
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1: 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I'm currently here at the St. John Airport for the Airshow Atlantic. It is so much fun. Make sure you guys come and check it out. It is not too late. Shows are running from 12 to 4 today. The Skyhawks just opened the show by parachuting from the sky. It is so cool to come and see, so make sure to come check that out. And then the Snowbirds will be doing their grand finale later today around 3 o'clock. So make sure to come check it out. Come say hi to me. They have lots of aircrafts on site that you guys can go look around at and even go inside as well. So make sure to come check that out. I have some sunglasses to give away from All Smiles for you guys as well. So come say hi. It's your summer, your music, your station. I'm Celia and the Cool 98 Summer Cruisers, supported by CAA and Century Subaru.
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5: Our forecast is calling for sun and cloud today with a chance of showers this afternoon, a high 23 and a humidex of 28. Tonight, we'll see showers ending, then clearing sky and a low of 12. And tomorrow, a mix of sun and cloud and a high of 21.
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1: I'm too sexy for my love. Too sexy for my love. Love's going to leave me.

0: Luba, that's how many on Cool 98, St. John's greatest hits. You want to stop by the website to get all the details and traffic advisories and more. That's at stjohn.ca. Recently, there was the temporary stop closure at Irving Oil Fieldhouse. The temporary traffic advisories for Germain for the crane lift operation. So that happened. And you want to get these things way ahead of time as well to know what's going to affect your drive possibly in and out of the city. Internet connectivity issues and all the details on that for the city. stjohn.ca.
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0: Rod Stewart, it's the Motown song on Cool 98, St. John's greatest hits on all your favorite devices at cool98.fm. Today's a day to celebrate encouraging pet owners to develop a healthy lifestyle for their pets through diet, exercise, and environment. It's called Holistic Pet Day today. It is Slinky Day. A person who invented the Slinky watched a coil spring, knock off a shelf, walk it down a series of books to a table top, and then to the floor, where it neatly coiled itself. Of course, that's how it happened. I believe it, too. Happy Slinky Day today. It's Frankenstein Day, honoring the Mary Shelley, author of Frankenstein. And it's Beach Day. Maybe head out to the beach. Enjoy the beach parties with the family, friends, great food, photography, beach pictures. Oh, they're nice, especially late summer and fall.
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4: Our forecast is calling for sun and cloud today with a chance of showers this afternoon, a high 23 and a humidex of 28. Tonight, we'll see showers ending, then clearing sky and a low of 12. And tomorrow, a mix of sun and cloud and a high of 21.
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0: Corey Hart, that's In Your Soul on Cool 98, St. John's Greatest Hits. 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A salute to everyone involved in today's wrap-up to the Atlantic Air Show above St. John Airport. 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The KV Music Fest is starting on Tuesday, which is the 1st of September. 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
1: 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It has been such a cool and amazing weekend getting to see some of their performances, some of their final performances. So it has really been an amazing weekend. And Thursday was amazing, where I got to go up in the Northern Star and just get to experience that. I will never forget that. So it has been such a great weekend. 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I'm Celia in the Cool 98 Summer Cruiser, supported by St. John Area McDonald's and Lachlan and Mitsubishi.
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4: 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This is St. John's Greatest Hits. 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

0: Queen, Another One Bites the Dust on Cool 98, St. John's greatest hits on all your favorite devices at cool98.fm. It's Chris. Hope you're having a great weekend. Coming up, Hall & Oates, Santana with Rob Thomas and Duran Duran.
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0: Chilliwack and My Girl on Cool 98, St. John's Greatest Hits. Hey, the final Bobby's Hospice Barbecue is going to get fired up on Friday, so even more reason to tell everybody at work, your friends and family, hey, we've got one more to go. It's a big barbecue every Friday. This is a chance to just make it such a huge impact and make it the best we can for the final one of the season. Bobby's Hospice are going to give you a meal for $8. That includes a Haya hamburger, a hot dog, a bag of chips, and a bottle of water.
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1: 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But I'm here to tell you, there's something else. The afterworld. 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